We're operating at the highest level of broadcast excellence. Or, well, it's been like 15 minutes now. Has it only been 15 minutes since the last screw-up? Mix plays anything.

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2: Weather. Low pressure and a warm front heading into Appalachia, so we could get a shower or thunderstorm for the overnight hours. Rain chances are pretty low. We'll be in the mid-60s with cloudy skies. And then on Saturday, that system moves in with rain and thunderstorms. Pretty good possibility, especially in the afternoon. We'll hit about 80. Showers and thunderstorms are likely on Saturday night, and then a mix of sun and clouds on Sunday, about 80. I'm meteorologist Steve Hamilton from the Cole Chevy Body Shop Weather Center.
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4: Weather. No pressure and a warm front heading into Appalachia, so we could get a shower or thunderstorm for the overnight hours. Rain chances are pretty low. We'll be in the mid-60s with cloudy skies. And then on Saturday, that system moves in with rain and thunderstorms. Pretty good possibility, especially in the afternoon. We'll hit about 80. Showers and thunderstorms are likely on Saturday night, and then a mix of sun and clouds on Sunday, about 80. I'm meteorologist Steve Hamilton from the Cole Chevy Body Shop Weather Center.
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4: Weather. Low pressure and a warm front heading into Appalachia, so we could get a shower or thunderstorm for the overnight hours. Rain chances are pretty low. We'll be in the mid-60s with cloudy skies. And then on Saturday, that system moves in with rain and thunderstorms. Pretty good possibility, especially in the afternoon. We'll hit about 80. Showers and thunderstorms are likely on Saturday night, and then a mix of sun and clouds on Sunday, about 80. I'm meteorologist Steve Hamilton from the Cole Chevy Body Shop Weather Center.
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0: dressed for the job you want. And that explains why we're all wearing pajamas. Jammies. 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
1: Can you feel it? 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
4: Weather. Low pressure and a warm front heading into Appalachia, so we could get a shower or thunderstorm for the overnight hours. Rain chances are pretty low. We'll be in the mid-60s with cloudy skies. And then on Saturday, that system moves in with rain and thunderstorms. Pretty good possibility, especially in the afternoon. We'll hit about 80. Showers and thunderstorms are likely on Saturday night, and then a mix of sun and clouds on Sunday, about 80. I'm meteorologist Steve Hamilton from the Cole Chevy Body Shop Weather Center.
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And now, 36 more of them. We play anything.

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3: Weather. Low pressure and a warm front heading into Appalachia, so we could get a shower or thunderstorm for the overnight hours. Rain chances are pretty low. We'll be in the mid-60s with cloudy skies. And then on Saturday, that system moves in with rain and thunderstorms. Pretty good possibility, especially in the afternoon. We'll hit about 80. Showers and thunderstorms are likely on Saturday night, and then a mix of sun and clouds on Sunday, about 80. I'm meteorologist Steve Hamilton from the Cole Chevy Body Shop Weather Center.
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2: Weather. Low pressure and a warm front heading into Appalachia, so we could get a shower or thunderstorm for the overnight hours. Rain chances are pretty low. We'll be in the mid-60s with cloudy skies. And then on Saturday, that system moves in with rain and thunderstorms. Pretty good possibility, especially in the afternoon. We'll hit about 80. Showers and thunderstorms are likely on Saturday night, and then a mix of sun and clouds on Sunday, about 80. I'm meteorologist Steve Hamilton from the Cole Chevy Body Shop Weather Center.
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3: Weather. Low pressure and a warm front heading into Appalachia, so we could get a shower or thunderstorm for the overnight hours. Rain chances are pretty low. We'll be in the mid-60s with cloudy skies. And then on Saturday, that system moves in with rain and thunderstorms. Pretty good possibility, especially in the afternoon. We'll hit about 80. Showers and thunderstorms are likely on Saturday night, and then a mix of sun and clouds on Sunday, about 80. I'm meteorologist Steve Hamilton from the Cole Chevy Body Shop Weather Center.
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You can just keep it here on Mix. 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

at work makes your job more fun. 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
1: 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Unless otherwise noted, certain additional rules may apply to all contests, and rules are subject to change. Occasionally, record companies, who are identified on specific promotions for which prizes are awarded, supply promotional items given away. You must be at least 18 years of age unless otherwise specified. One winner per household per 30 days, and winners have no more than 2 weeks to claim their prize unless otherwise specified. Proper identification is required to claim prizes. Winners are responsible for gratuities related to certain prize packages and any and all applicable

0: all taxes incurred by accepting prizes. By accepting prizes, winner agrees that their recorded voice or image and name may be used for promotional purposes, not as an endorsement of a product or business to complete the promotion. Some prizes and tickets are given away complimentary and shall not be exchanged or sold. Good luck, and thanks for listening.
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3: Weather. Low pressure and a warm front heading into Appalachia, so we could get a shower or thunderstorm for the overnight hours. Rain chances are pretty low. We'll be in the mid-60s with cloudy skies. And then on Saturday, that system moves in with rain and thunderstorms. Pretty good possibility, especially in the afternoon. We'll hit about 80. Showers and thunderstorms are likely on Saturday night, and then a mix of sun and clouds on Sunday, about 80. I'm meteorologist Steve Hamilton from the Cole Chevy Body Shop Weather Center.
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2: Weather. Low pressure and a warm front heading into Appalachia, so we could get a shower or thunderstorm for the overnight hours. Rain chances are pretty low. We'll be in the mid-60s with cloudy skies. And then on Saturday, that system moves in with rain and thunderstorms. Pretty good possibility, especially in the afternoon. We'll hit about 80. Showers and thunderstorms are likely on Saturday night, and then a mix of sun and clouds on Sunday, about 80. I'm meteorologist Steve Hamilton from the Cole Chevy Body Shop Weather Center.
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0: 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Analytics. 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
5: Weather. No pressure and a warm front heading into Appalachia, so we could get a shower or thunderstorm for the overnight hours. Rain chances are pretty low. We'll be in the mid-60s with cloudy skies. And then on Saturday, that system moves in with rain and thunderstorms. Pretty good possibility, especially in the afternoon. We'll hit about 80. Showers and thunderstorms are likely on Saturday night, and then a mix of sun and clouds on Sunday, about 80. I'm meteorologist Steve Hamilton from the Cole Chevy Body Shop Weather Center.
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5: Weather. Partly sunny skies taking us into our weekend with a slight chance of a few isolated showers and thunderstorms early for our Saturday, but a cold front settling into the region will increase the cloud cover this afternoon, kicking off more widespread showers and thunderstorms. Daytime highs throughout the two Virginias are expected right around 80 degrees. Overnight tonight, widespread lingering showers and thunderstorms, and overnight lows eventually down to the mid-60s. I'm meteorologist Jason Laird from the Cole Chevy Body Shop Weather Center.
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0: average American is exposed to thousands of commercials every day. 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
5: Weather. Partly sunny skies taking us into our weekend with a slight chance of a few isolated showers and thunderstorms early for our Saturday, but a cold front settling into the region will increase the cloud cover this afternoon, kicking off more widespread showers and thunderstorms. Daytime highs throughout the two Virginias are expected right around 80 degrees. Overnight tonight, widespread lingering showers and thunderstorms, and overnight lows eventually down to the mid-60s. I'm meteorologist Jason Laird from the Cole Chevy Body Shop Weather Center.
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music variety scientifically engineered to be enjoyed by both humans and pets. 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
9: Weather. Partly sunny skies taking us into our weekend with a slight chance of a few isolated showers and thunderstorms early for our Saturday, but a cold front settling into the region will increase the cloud cover this afternoon, kicking off more widespread showers and thunderstorms. Daytime highs throughout the two Virginias are expected right around 80 degrees. Overnight tonight, widespread lingering showers and thunderstorms, and overnight lows eventually down to the mid-60s. I'm meteorologist Jason Laird from the Cole Chevy Body Shop Weather Center.
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8: Weather. Partly sunny skies taking us into our weekend with a slight chance of a few isolated showers and thunderstorms early for our Saturday, but a cold front settling into the region will increase the cloud cover this afternoon, kicking off more widespread showers and thunderstorms. Daytime highs throughout the two Virginias are expected right around 80 degrees. Overnight tonight, widespread lingering showers and thunderstorms, and overnight lows eventually down to the mid-60s. I'm meteorologist Jason Laird from the Cole Chevy Body Shop Weather Center.
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7: Weather. Increasing clouds as we look toward the later half of our Saturday throughout the two Virginias. That's all due to a cold front settling in throughout the region. Much more widespread showers and thunderstorms are expected later this afternoon as well, in daytime highs right around 80 degrees. Overnight tonight, still lingering showers and thunderstorms expected. Overnight lows into the mid-60s. Sunday, we're going to be partly cloudy and daytime highs trending in the lower 80s. I'm meteorologist Jason Laird from the Cole Chevy Body Shop Weather Center.
8: 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I'm sorry about that. Just let me hit that right now. Mix plays anything.

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And now we finally are playing anything here on Mix. 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
5: Weather. Increasing clouds as we look toward the later half of our Saturday throughout the two Virginias. That's all due to a cold front settling in throughout the region. Much more widespread showers and thunderstorms are expected later this afternoon as well in daytime high. Right around 80 degrees. Overnight tonight, still lingering showers and thunderstorms expected. Overnight lows into the mid-60s. Sunday, we're going to be partly cloudy and daytime highs trending in the lower 80s. I'm meteorologist Jason Laird from the Cole Chevy Body Shop Weather Center.
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I before E, except after C. Or wait, E before I? When does Y become a vowel again? Or are we just going to put on anything? Gary.

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So we apologize in advance if anything goes sideways. 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
3: Weather. Increasing clouds as we look toward the later half of our Saturday throughout the two Virginias. That's all due to a cold front settling in throughout the region. Much more widespread showers and thunderstorms are expected later this afternoon as well, and daytime highs right around 80 degrees. Overnight tonight, still lingering showers and thunderstorms expected. Overnight lows into the mid-60s. Sunday, we're going to be partly cloudy, and daytime highs trending in the lower 80s. I'm meteorologist Jason Laird from the Cole Chevy Body Shop Weather Center.
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8: Weather. Increasing clouds as we look toward the later half of our Saturday throughout the two Virginias. That's all due to a cold front settling in throughout the region. Much more widespread showers and thunderstorms are expected later this afternoon as well, and daytime highs right around 80 degrees. Overnight tonight, still lingering showers and thunderstorms expected. Overnight lows into the mid-60s. Sunday, we're going to be partly cloudy, and daytime highs trending in the lower 80s. I'm meteorologist Jason Laird from the Cole Chevy Body Shop Weather Center.
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Just like when the vending machine surprises you with an extra bag of chips. That's us surprising you with another song like this.

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5: Weather. Mostly cloudy skies for the later half of our Saturday and more widespread showers and thunderstorms expected. That's all due to a cold front settling in throughout the region. Daytime highs throughout the two Virginias still right around 80 degrees and a little breezy on occasion as well out of the south. Overnight tonight, lingering showers and thunderstorms, pretty widespread in nature. Overnight lows into the mid-60s. Into Sunday, partly cloudy skies, highs trending in the lower 80s once again. I'm meteorologist Jason Laird from the Cole Chevy Body Shop Weather Center.
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9: Weather. Mostly cloudy skies for the later half of our Saturday and more widespread showers and thunderstorms expected. That's all due to a cold front settling in throughout the region. Daytime highs throughout the two Virginias, still right around 80 degrees and a little breezy on occasion as well out of the south. Overnight tonight, lingering showers and thunderstorms, pretty widespread in nature. Overnight lows into the mid-60s. Into Sunday, partly cloudy skies, highs trending in the lower 80s once again. I'm meteorologist Jason Laird from the Cole Chevy Body Shop Weather Center.
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woke last night to the sound of thunder. How far off, I sat and wondered. Started humming a song from 1962. Ain't it funny how the night moves when you just don't seem to have as much to lose. Strange how the night moves.

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0: 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We'll be back with more of anything right after this short break.
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3: Weather. Mostly cloudy skies for the later half of our Saturday and more widespread showers and thunderstorms expected. That's all due to a cold front settling in throughout the region. Daytime highs throughout the two Virginias still right around 80 degrees and a little breezy on occasion as well out of the south. Overnight tonight, lingering showers and thunderstorms, pretty widespread in nature. Overnight lows into the mid-60s. Into Sunday, partly cloudy skies, highs trending in the lower 80s once again. I'm meteorologist Jason Laird from the Cole Chevy Body Shop Weather Center.
4: Do you hear that? It sounds like... Oh, it is! 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Guess we better let them out. 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

0: 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Mostly because they paid us money to do it. 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
5: Weather. Mostly cloudy skies for the later half of our Saturday and more widespread showers and thunderstorms expected. That's all due to a cold front settling in throughout the region. Daytime highs throughout the two Virginias still right around 80 degrees and a little breezy on occasion as well out of the south. Overnight tonight, lingering showers and thunderstorms, pretty widespread in nature. Overnight lows into the mid-60s. Into Sunday, partly cloudy skies, highs trending in the lower 80s once again. I'm meteorologist Jason Laird from the Cole Chevy Body Shop Weather Center.
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6: Weather.
7: Mostly cloudy skies continue to blanket the region overnight tonight as a cold front settles in throughout the area. Lingering showers and thunderstorms, relatively widespread in nature throughout the two Virginias, and trending overnight lows into the mid-60s. For our Sunday, partly cloudy skies, daytime highs lower 80s once again. Partly cloudy into the afternoon. Sunday night, lower 60s for overnight lows. I'm meteorologist Jason Laird from the Cole Chevy Body Shop Weather Center.
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1: Can you feel it? 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
8: Weather.
9: Mostly cloudy skies continue to blanket the region overnight tonight as a cold front settles in throughout the area. Lingering showers and thunderstorms, relatively widespread in nature throughout the two Virginias, and trending overnight lows into the mid-60s. For our Sunday, partly cloudy skies, daytime highs lower 80s once again. Partly cloudy into the afternoon. Sunday nights, lower 60s for overnight lows. I'm meteorologist Jason Laird from the Cole Chevy Body Shop Weather Center.
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8: 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All of us are in the routine. How's it going? This is Joe Cortez. It's freshman year.